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Other things just make you swear and curse. 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

I said to them, Bernie, I said, they'll never make that money back.

what tomorrow might bring. Violence, destruction, who knows? 'Cause time is slipping away.

0: skills.
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